Top six, number five, Tame Impala, Jenny, as Dracula. Hey, is it the weekend or what? Yeah. We're playing today's most requested. At number four, it's So Easy. Here's Olivia Dean.

choosing Texas on the top six at six. We're at number one, and it's Friday. We get a lot of requests on Fridays because when people feel good, they request their favorite song. This is the one that got the most requests. You want to know what it is? It's Boston by Stella Lefty. On a train.

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14: 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And his name rhymes with Say Pork. 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
1: I would say I take one for the team, unless the team is my husband. And in that case, I may throw him under the bus. 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
0: Justin.
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0: is that a good song or what? 19, Somber, Homewrecker, it's SK20, and we started the countdown with Taylor Swift, The Fate of Ophelia. Taylor's new song, Patient Zero, is coming up. We're just running back the biggest hits of the week, that's all. We're just playing the best songs in Saskatchewan. Thanks for being here.
1: Number 18.
0: 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Here's Shaboozy on SK20.

0: We're also going to hear a new song that's really catching fire. Baby Doll is coming up.
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0: Number 16, Golden on SK20. So it's feature pick time. Here is the hottest song that's not yet on this countdown.
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0: The weird thing is, it's not even a new song. He recorded it 8 years ago, went viral. Now it's a hit in 2026. This is Baby Doll. Here's Dominic Fike.

0: It's so sweet. That song is so sweet. Man, I Need, Olivia Dean, 14 on SK20. October now, and there have never been more geese flying over. Let's get this quick story here from Virginia. Hey, Virginia, can you tell us about that thing that happened?
1: One crapped right on me. It was...
0: Yeah, that was the thing I wanted to ask about.
1: Like, are you kidding me? Like, what is the chances? I should have went and bought a lottery ticket.
0: They do say it's good luck when a bird poops on you.
1: I thought it was raindrops at first, and I was like, oh, no.
0: That's not rain?
1: I didn't know if I should laugh or cry. It was so funny.
0: Well, definitely laugh. It is funny. Next up, we get the new song by Taylor Swift, Patient Zero's coming up. Hang on.
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0: K20 number 13. That's Alex Warren. There's Ordinary. And this is the new song by Taylor Swift.
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0: Will it go number one? Well, it's a song by Taylor Swift. They all seem to. Here is Patient Zero.

0: Taylor Swift, outside the top 10, number 11. I Knew It, I Knew You, down three spots on SK20. That one's just making its way down. Her new one will be shooting right up this chart soon. We're just getting October going. October, Thanksgiving, Halloween, decorating time. Yep, 63% of people say October's when you start to decorate for Halloween. 15% decorate the week of, and 22% love it so much they'll decorate as early as Labor Day. Next up on SK20, we'll start the top 10 songs of the week.
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0: This song's down two spots, but it still sounds so good. Do you feel like you're a better singer when you sing along with this song? I know I'm not, but when I'm singing along with Bruno Mars, man, I feel good. Here's Risk It All, number 9 on SK20.

0: Number 7, up 2 spots. Stella Lefty, Boston, SK20, rising. That one's going up. Do you feel like eating more when the fall lands? Because comfort food's been on my mind. At our house, we're doing shepherd's pie and chili and beef stew. We're doing potatoes of all kinds, especially when they come from the garden. 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It's October. Let's go. Soon, you'll hear Cameron Whitcomb with Kingdom of Fear and Bruno Mars next.
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0: Bruno Mars. And number six, I Just Might on SK20. That one is higher up on the chart than his last number one, Risk It All. I Just Might is actually climbing the top 20 chart again. You know it's a good song when.
1: You want it?
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0: Haley's with us to put a song on that always makes her feel good. Which song is it, Haley?
3: You'll Always Be My Baby by Mariah Carey.
0: Oh, now you're going to make me feel good. 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
3: Perfect. 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
0: Thank you.

0: Number four. That's Olivia Rodrigo with Drop Dead holding at number four. Man, warm and sunny in October is what we all want. It's what farmers need. Farmers who are behind on harvest. I just want to shout out anybody listening in a combine or hauling in a truck. These warm afternoons after being able to see your breath in the morning. Boy, we're grateful for the warmth. Top three songs. This is the best time to have the radio on. We'll play the top three in Saskatchewan right after this.
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7: 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I'm Evan Bray. 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
9: 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Okay, guess who's coming? I'm going to give you a few hints. This is November 12th for the men's Husky Hockey Off the Leash Luncheon going on at Prairie Land Park. First clue, he is a five-time winner of the James Norris Memorial Trophy for the NHL's best defenseman. 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And his name rhymes with Say Pork. Yeah, Ray Bork, this year's speaker for the Husky Off the Leash Luncheon. 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
11: 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Number three.

0: number three on SK20, that's Olivia Dean. So easy. So good. Before we play the top two songs, we're going to jump in this time machine, go back 14 years and listen to the song that was at number one, beginning of October 2012. Let's go.
1: Once upon a number one time.
2: On a weekend just like this.
1: The SK20 number one. When?
0: It was the longest running number one of 2012, spent 9 weeks on top. This is One More Night. Here's Maroon 5.

0: Langley on SK20, down one spot. That's Choosin Texas. She's down from number one. Well, what do we got left?
1: Now. The biggest song in the province. 5, 4, 3, 2, 1. This is the SK20, number one.
0: Dracula returns to number one. Fitting as we start October. Dracula is the biggest hit of

0: SK20 number one, Dracula by Tame Impala and Jenny. After spending 3 weeks on top this summer, Dracula is our biggest hit. Let's eat a lot. Thanksgiving's coming. Let's get decorated. Halloween's on the way. It's October and the weather's been nice. I'm Tim Stone. Thanks for listening. We'll be back next weekend with a Thanksgiving edition of SK20.
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20: 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And his name rhymes with Say Pork. Yeah, Ray Bork, this year's speaker for the Husky Off the Leash Luncheon. 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
21: 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So easy. Number two, Tame Impala, Dracula. Again this week, it's Ella Langley. Here's Choosin' Texas.
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2: 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We listened to a lot of Guns N' Roses growing up. I think I just absorbed whatever he listened to. And then that was my very first concert, was seeing Guns N' Roses.
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4: 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And anything classic Britney Spears. She was the best.
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0: Justin.
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3: 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And now I could live at a Ball Diamond.
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1: You guys, this week, big week in my house. Winifred doing Cinderella.
2: Oh.
3: What's she playing?
1: A goose, I think.
3: Nice.
1: I think it's a goose. But she's getting older now. And last night, there was a moment that really got to me. So I pick her up from school. Dad, I need to get to the theater right now because it's time. Okay. We drive there. I drop her off. And I'm ready to get out of the car to bring her in. And she goes, I'm good, Dad. I got it. And I went, you don't want me to walk you in? No, I know where I'm going. That's great. Thanks for the ride. Love you, Dad. Walk through the doors. And I thought, is that it?
2: Like, yeah. Mm-hmm.
1: Yeah. Has this shifted now? Am I not getting that back again?
2: You're not even getting a look over the shoulder.
1: Yeah, it kind of broke me a little bit.
2: Yeah, that's a tough one. I remember when that happened with my daughter, Jossie. She's 1 year older. She's 10. It's probably been about a year. Now that I think about it, it was about when she was 9 that she said the same thing to me. But here's the good part of it is that she's got her younger brother, Cash. She's taken some responsibility because she knows she's older. So she takes him inside now or brings him out to the vehicle. So I don't really need to leave the vehicle at all anymore. And it's kind of liberating.
3: I will tell you guys, that taking responsibility is probably more of a girl thing because our two oldest are boys. It's our youngest who is always trying to tell the boys what to do, boss them around, lead them around, tell them to go to bed, where they should leave their bowls and put their bowls away. Not as well received when you're the youngest and you've got a 14-year-old boy teenager being bossed around by his 10-year-old sister.

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14: 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And his name rhymes with Say Pork. 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
2: Hey, you guys are wanting that bird poop stories.
1: Yeah, who's this?
2: Alana.
1: Alana, what happened to you?
2: Well, years ago, was in Paris for a university trip, and myself and another girl, we were just walking down the street. It was dark out, thankfully, and heard rustling above the trees, looked up, flapped right on the top of my head.
3: Oh. What do you do in that moment?
2: Had a bit of a freak out.
3: Yeah.
2: And we changed our plans on going to a restaurant and just found the nearest McDonald's, ran to the bathroom, cleaned up as best could, and then went back to the hotel.
3: How has that impacted you today? Are you still, like, worried, scared of birds, or are you fine now?
2: Oh, I hate birds. I've always hated them, but I hate them more now.
1: You've got a very good reason for it. Absolutely.

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5: 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I'm Evan Bray. Cameco is committed to building a strong future for Saskatchewan.
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1: Okay, Shannon, you prefer eggnog to pumpkin spice. Why?
2: Mainly because I like pumpkin pie. I don't like to drink my pumpkin pie.
1: Well said.
3: Have you ever tried taking a pumpkin pie, put it in the blender with some ice cream, and then just blend it together and drink it through a straw?
2: I am not 90.
4: Or just had dental surgery.
2: No, even dental surgery, you would not catch me drinking it.
4: Okay, so
2: this just does not appeal to me.
4: Shannon, you're in the grocery store. You see the eggnog today. Are you buying it and consuming it?
2: Because I'm lactose intolerant, I have to be very careful. But yes, I will at least drink 1 liter of eggnog.
3: Wheel's stomach doesn't do too well with too much dairy either.
2: Yeah, no. My family hates me when I eat dairy, and so does my body. So
4: yeah.
2: I have to be choosy.
4: Okay.
2: And eggnog, I will die on that hill for.
1: Shannon, I love it. No sweeter words than I'm on Team Wheel, so thank you for making my Friday.
5: Oh, boy.
2: I am glad I could help you.
4: Have a great weekend, Shannon.
2: You too. Bye.
4: Bye-bye.

0: Weekends with Shauna, Justin, and Leah.
1: Justin and I were on a patio yesterday from like 12 to 1. When that sun hits you, it is still very, very hot for that little window in the
2: for
1: day.
2: An hour or two.
3: For 1 hour?
1: Yeah.
3: Michelle texted that she is so excited specifically to hang with you, Wheels, at the Radio Marathon because she thinks that you guys have something in common. Her nickname is Dasher.
1: Oh.
3: And she said, long story, but it involves perceived speed playing ball when I was a teenager.
1: No way.
3: Yeah, wow. Just like you, Wheels. Perceived speed.
2: Perceived speed many, many years ago.
1: Hold on. What's with the accent on the perceived word? Like, you guys are bolding that when you say it.
2: I mean, you ran your first ever marathon last year, and you barely finished before they closed the gates.
1: That is not true. What? 4 hours and 40 minutes with 2.5 months training is not bad for a marathon, let me tell you.
2: I don't know. Anyway, that doesn't sound like speed to me.
1: No, that is perceived speed for sure.
3: That would be perceived speed.

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0: 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We count them down.
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0: Is that a good song or what? 19, Somber, Homewrecker, it's SK20, and we started the countdown with Taylor Swift, The Fate of Ophelia. Taylor's new song, Patient Zero, is coming up. We're just running back the biggest hits of the week, that's all. We're just playing the best songs in Saskatchewan. Thanks for being here.
1: Number 18.
0: This is a bar song. Here's Shaboozy on SK20.

0: things that...
1: SK-2017, that's Benson Boone with Beautiful Things. Before we get back to the music, I wanted to get Kim on the phone. Kim.
2: Hi, Kim.
1: Hey, Kim. Can you share that story about the kids playing road hockey with us? This is so sweet.
2: There was about a dozen kids down the block. They were getting ready to have a game of road hockey.
1: Okay.
2: And one of these little guys had O Canada playing on his phone. And they were all standing at attention. Caught him even getting weepy.
1: Oh.
2: Now, you know, I thought, what a sweet gesture that these kids are doing. Like, Wow, it's street hockey. They're standing there at attention to O Canada.
1: Oh, and they wanted to make this a real game, and that's a real part of it. They made it real.
2: They really did. It's the NHL, man. But, you know, whoever these parents are, you're doing it right.
1: That's it. You got it right there. Mom and Dad did a good job with these kids. Gold star for them. You know what? We're going to hear songs we love, like Man I Need and Golden. We're also going to hear a new song that's really catching fire. Baby Doll is coming up.
3: They were amazing. They were so strong for me, and that's how I got through.
4: Changing lives. Giving hope.
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0: Number 16, Golden on SK20. So it's feature pick time. Here is the hottest song that's not yet on this countdown.
1: Where the best are born.
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0: The weird thing is, it's not even a new song. He recorded it 8 years ago, went viral. Now it's a hit in 2026. This is Baby Doll. Here's Dominic Fike.

0: It's so sweet. That song is so sweet. Man, I Need. Olivia Dean, 14 on SK20. October now, and there have never been more geese flying over. Let's get this quick story here from Virginia. Hey, Virginia, can you tell us about that thing that happened?
1: One crapped right on me. It was...
0: Yeah, that was the thing I wanted to ask about.
1: Like, are you kidding me? Like, what is the chances? I should have went and bought a lottery ticket.
0: They do say it's good luck when a bird poops on you.
1: I thought it was raindrops at first, and I was like, oh, no.
0: That's not rain?
1: I didn't know if I should laugh or cry. It was so funny.
0: Well, definitely laugh. It is funny. Next up, we get the new song by Taylor Swift. Patient Zero's coming up. Hang on.
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0: 2020, number 13. That's Alex Warren, There's Ordinary, and this is the new song by Taylor Swift.
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0: Will it go number one? Well, it's a song by Taylor Swift. They all seem to. Here is Patient Zero.

0: Taylor Swift outside the top 10, number 11. I Knew It, I Knew You, down three spots on SK20. That one's just making its way down. Her new one will be shooting right up this chart soon. We're just getting October going. October, Thanksgiving, Halloween, decorating time. Yep, 63% of people say October's when you start to decorate for Halloween. 15% decorate the week of, and 22% love it so much they'll decorate as early as Labor Day. Next up on SK20, we'll start the top 10 songs of the week.
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0: This song's down two spots, but it still sounds so good. Do you feel like you're a better singer when you sing along with this song? I know I'm not, but when I'm singing along with Bruno Mars, man, I feel good. Here's Risk It All, number 9 on SK20.

0: Number 7, up 2 spots. Stella Lefty, Boston, SK20, rising. That one's going up. Do you feel like eating more when the fall lands? Because comfort food's been on my mind. At our house, we're doing shepherd's pie and chili and beef stew. We're doing potatoes of all kinds, especially when they come from the garden. Mashed, roasted, baked, scalloped, finished with an apple crisp. Let's eat. It's fall. It's October. Let's go. Soon, you'll hear Cameron Whitcomb with Kingdom of Fear and Bruno Mars next.
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2: Number 6.

0: Bruno Mars. And number six, I Just Might on SK20. That one is higher up on the chart than his last number one, Risk It All. I Just Might is actually climbing the top 20 chart again. You know it's a good song when.
1: You want it?
2: You've got it.
1: Just for you, the SK20 request.
0: Haley's with us to put a song on that always makes her feel good. Which song is it, Haley?
3: You'll Always Be My Baby by Mariah Carey.
0: Oh, now you're going to make me feel good. You're going to make a lot of people feel really good.
3: Perfect. Thank you.
0: Thank you.

0: Dead.
1: Number four. That's Olivia Rodrigo with Drop Dead holding at number four. Man, warm and sunny in October is what we all want. It's what farmers need. Farmers who are behind on harvest. I just want to shout out anybody listening in a combine or hauling in a truck. These warm afternoons after being able to see your breath in the morning. Boy, we're grateful for the warmth. Top three songs. This is the best time to have the radio on. We'll play the top three in Saskatchewan right after this.
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5: 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Number three.

0: At number three on SK20, that's Olivia Dean. So easy. So good. Before we play the top two songs, we're going to jump in this time machine, go back 14 years and listen to the song that was at number one, beginning of October 2012. Let's go.
1: Once upon a number one time.
2: On a weekend just like this.
1: The SK20 number one. When?
0: It was the longest running number one of 2012, spent 9 weeks on top. This is One More Night. Here's Maroon 5.

0: Ella Langley on SK20, down one spot. That's Choosin' Texas. She's down from number one. Well, what do we got left?
1: Now. The biggest song in the province. 5, 4, 3, 2, 1. This is the SK20, number one.
0: Dracula returns to number one. Fitting as we start October. Dracula is the biggest hit

0: K20 number one, Dracula by Tame Impala and Jenny. After spending 3 weeks on top this summer, Dracula is our biggest hit. Let's eat a lot. Thanksgiving's coming. Let's get decorated. Halloween's on the way. It's October and the weather's been nice. I'm Tim Stone. Thanks for listening. We'll be back next weekend with a Thanksgiving edition of SK20.
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feeling Ed Sheeran may go away for a little while. A lot of controversy around his tour lately. I could see him taking a step back. Good morning, Shauna Foster with you. We've got a beauty of a weekend coming up. First weekend of October. Here's Olivia Rodrigo.

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0: 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Happy Saturday. Shauna Foster with you. Lots to pick from in theaters this weekend. That new Tom Cruise Digger movie opens.
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Setting all kinds of streaming records for Patient Zero. I love the video to that one starring Dakota Johnson, Colin Farrell. Here's Britt. Hope you're having a great weekend.

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0: Yeah, yes it is.
1: But I thought the old lady dropped it into the ocean in the air.
0: Well, baby, I went down and got it for you.

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not quite California, but we have a beautiful start to October. Sunshine through the weekend. 20s for next week. Scraping the windshields. Thursday morning, it got really cold. Patio drinks by Monday. I like the sound of that. Here's Olivia Dean on C95.

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2: Joanne works downtown at Asante, and she is quite strict with her money. So she got up to over $400. Not much of a gambler, playing it safe. Let's pick it up at Vault 3. All right, Joanne, leaving 410 after just two vaults. Here's number 3.
3: $479.
4: Oh, yeah. Thank you, Cooper.
2: Thanks, 8-year-old Cooper.
5: I thought that was going to say $417. All that stress for $7. But no, $479, okay. Vault 3, big jumps. Does that mean it's going to $25,000, Joanne?
4: You know what? Honestly, it might. But to me, I'm pretty happy, you guys. Honestly, that's a nice chunk of change. I can treat both of my sons, and I'm just going to go with that.
6: You're doing great. Vault number 3, $479. Imagine if you doubled that, Joanne.
4: I know, but imagine if I lost that.
2: See?
5: Oh, if you're just joining us, we got Joanne Serafin, Asante Wealth Management. She is. She's the financial. She's the calculator. Mm-hmm. She's thinking about the monies.
4: So, it's just, you know what? That is a lot of money nowadays. I mean, everything is expensive.
2: That's the truth.
4: And honestly, I am crazy grateful right now. This is a gift. So thank you. I am just going to stop right here.
6: Before you make a final decision, Joanne, should we ask 8-year-old Cooper one more time what she wants to do?
4: But guess what? I'm taking him on Saturday to Clip and Climb, so I'm already treating him.
2: Okay.
4: You know what? I think I'm just going to say, you guys, honestly, I'm super grateful. Thank you. And I'm just going to stop.
2: Amazing, Joanne. Let's hear the money, money. I wish that it was over, though, Joanne. You know what's next, right? Okay.
4: You know, but that's okay. I'm going to be fine. I'm grateful.
6: You're walking away with $479. That's a huge win.
4: It is.
6: We got to find out what you could have won, though.
4: All right. Let's do it.
2: Vault 4.
3: $508.
2: Okay.
3: $726.
6: Joanne, how are you feeling now?
4: Oh, no. I'm positive, for sure.
2: Let's say you waited to Vault 8.
3: $844.
2: All right. Would you have gone to Vault 9?
3: $941.
4: Oh, all right. I woke up this morning, I'm getting ready for work, and all of a sudden I'm playing this game with great people, two new guys on your radio here, and I am so grateful. Thank you so much, D95.
0: Your next

0: Finger 11. Good morning, Shauna Foster with you. First weekend of October, Tammy.
1: Because it's my favorite season, I feel like I had to call in and I had to gloat that finally it's here and I'm so happy about it. I just love this season. Everything about it. Just like, how can you not complain about the beauty of these leaves that are falling everywhere and the fact that we don't have to have the air conditioning on? Is there anything better than the smell of a roast cooking in your house?
0: Ooh, or a roast turkey. Next weekend, Thanksgiving already? Hope you're having a terrific Saturday so far. Here's Olivia Rodrigo.
2: I hate to give the satisfaction asking how you're doing now. 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Just what you wanted. Look at you, cool guy, you got it. See the parties and diamonds. Sometimes when I close my eyes, 6 months of torture you sold to some forbidden paradise. I loved you truly.

0: 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They were so strong for me, and that's how I got through.
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0: on Jimmy Eat World, the middle. Happy Saturday. It's Shauna Foster with you doing the fall display this weekend. You, Lila?
1: Decorate for Halloween. Yep, right on the dot. Prepping all the way up. HomeSense, Winners, collecting our things. Not so much outside, mainly just the inside. Oh. Just like brought out the seasonal blankets and pillows.
0: You know how jealous you're making me? I don't have seasonal pillows and blankets out yet. Looks like a trip to HomeSense in my future. You decorate for fall? What about spooky season? Lots of us do, 67%. And we're keeping that decor up for a long time. It's Tame Impala and Jen. Here's Dracula.

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That iconic piano riff of Vanessa Carlton, A Thousand Miles. Good morning to our farm friends. Harvest 63% finished, getting closer. And a nice stretch of sunny weather to come. It's Tamara Whitcomb, Quitter on C95.

0: 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Good morning.
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0: 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It's Billie Eilish on C95.

0: That just has a good groove. Stella Lefty in Boston on C95. Good morning. Welcome to the weekend. Oh, I'm still recovering. Big party at my house on Thursday night. Our dog Wesley turned 3.
1: Happy birthday to you. Happy birthday.
0: Had my brother's dog Bernard over.
1: Happy birthday.
0: That is the point there where both dogs were on the table trying to blow out the candles. Yeah, that's me. Daniel Powder.

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0: 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Joanna Dundonald.
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1: If it was my last meal, it would be spaghetti and meatballs, but it has to be a salad on the side. 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
0: Justin.
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0: Wheels.
3: 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Once the top is open,

0: Sabrina Carpenter on C95. Good morning, Shauna with you. City says, as long as Super El Nino holds out, courses are going to stay open. Can you imagine if they were still open in November? Take advantage.
1: No, it was good. There's not much wind.
2: It was nice. We had some good weather finally.
0: Oh, and they look so beautiful right now with all the leaves changing color. Here's Jelly Roll.

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2: 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Is it a relapse if it's just a drink? A

one of my favorite songs of summer, I Just Might, with Shauna on C95. Well, here we thought drenching ourselves in Deep Woods days were behind us. Nope. This is pretty crazy. Mosquitoes right now, relentless. It is July bad in some areas. Do you remember them living this long before? And of course, all the stores, they've shifted to Christmas. Even New Year's decor I saw out the other day. So it might be tough to find some off. Here's Nickelback on C95. Never

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0: 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Devin Cole on C95. Lots to pick from in theaters this weekend.
1: When all else fails, you hit it with the truth. You know, the hard truth. Just bang, bang, bang. Woo!
0: That is Tom Cruise. Not looking Tom Cruise-ish in Digger. It's getting mixed reviews. Now the one that I can't wait for. If you read Colleen Hoover's Verity?
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0: So creepy. I loved that book, Anne Hathaway, Dakota Johnson in the movie. And this is Chapel on C95.

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11: 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This is November 12th for the men's Husky Hockey Off the Leash Luncheon going on at Prairie Land Park. First clue, he is a five-time winner of the James Norris Memorial Trophy for the NHL's best defenseman. 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And his name rhymes with Say Pork. Yeah, Ray Bork, this year's speaker for the Husky Off the Leash Luncheon. 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And that's your C95 Street Beat. I'm Whitney.

She has not aged a day. She still looks like Skater Boy. That's Avril on C95. Well, Mariah has got some work to do. The Queen of Christmas still behind this gal for the biggest song ever, longest running on the charts. I still think Mariah will catch up though, wintertime comes. It's Ella Langley.

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1: On Break the Bank today, we had Danielle Warnke sweating. First-time player. She wanted $500. We'll start out today in vault number 4.
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4: 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We're sitting here sweating.
5: Now, Danielle kept going, but she's going to call in a little help from the big guns.
2: $402.
3: I text my mom. I said, should I go more? We'll see if she replies.
4: Ooh, we always do what our moms say, Danielle.
3: I know. Oh, she said yes with all capital.
5: You have somebody to blame now, Danielle, if there's a buzzer in vault number 7, hey?
3: Yeah, let's go.
1: All right, risking $402 in vault 6. Danielle, this is vault 7.
2: $481.
4: Okay, all right.
5: I guess you can always trust your mother because in vault number 8.
2: $605.
3: Oh, okay. Was that $605?
5: $605 in vault number 8.
4: Wow.
3: Okay, I'm gonna lock it in.
4: Yeah.
1: She's making it look easy. Danielle, the big winner, $605 going her way.
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0: from Toy Story 5. It's Taylor. She's got her new Encore album, Patient Zero, the video, so good. And even though there are some critics, biggest streaming numbers ever, of course, it's Eminem.
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and Justin Bieber on C95. Thanks for being here on the first weekend of October. Hello to our farm friends. Harvest 63% finished. We've got a good looking stretch ahead. This is my favorite song right now. Cameron Whitcomb, Kingdom.

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0: You have to, or else you don't understand the meaning of the song, and I still don't usually when it comes to Taylor. Here's Sean.

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0: Love hearing some Def Leppard. That is for Mike in the North End.
1: What doesn't suck about fall? The weather. Fall is one of my favorite times of year.
0: And it has been showing up. Mother Nature came to play for the start of October. We went from scraping our windshield 2 days ago to patio drapes this coming Monday. Unbelievable. Happy Saturday. Here's Bruno, Risk It All on C95.

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6: 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And his name rhymes with say pork. Yeah, Ray Bork, this year's speaker for the Husky Off the Leash Luncheon. 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

0: 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Shauna.
1: You're the same people. And if that person in the sister car doesn't wave back at you, that's another injustice.
2: Justin. You know how you guys can tell Shauna drives a fancy vehicle? When she's like waving at the four people who can afford the same kind of fancy vehicle that she has.
0: Wheels.
2: Can you imagine with your Ford
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0: Mornings on scene.

0: Jan works downtown at Asante, and she is quite strict with her money. So she got up to over $400. Not much of a gambler, playing it safe. Let's pick it up at Vault 3. All right, Joanne, leaving 410 after just two vaults. Here's number 3.
1: $479.
2: Oh, yeah. Thank you, Cooper.
0: Thanks, 8-year-old Cooper.
3: I thought that was going to say $417. All that stress for $7. But no, $479, okay. Vault 3, big jumps. Does that mean it's going to $25,000, Joanne?
2: You know what? Honestly, it might. But to me, I'm pretty happy, you guys. Honestly, that's a nice chunk of change. I can treat both of my sons, and I'm just going to go with that.
4: You're doing great. Vault number 3, $479. Imagine if you doubled that, Joanne.
2: I know, but imagine if I lost that.
0: See?
3: Oh, if you're just joining us, we got Joanne Serafin, Asante Wealth Management. She is. She's the financial. She's the calculator. Mm-hmm. She's thinking about the monies.
2: So, it's just, you know what? That is a lot of money nowadays. I mean, everything is expensive.
0: That's the truth.
2: And honestly, I am crazy grateful right now. This is a gift. So thank you. I'm just going to stop right here.
4: Before you make a final decision, Joanne, should we ask 8-year-old Cooper one more time what he wants to do?
2: But guess what? I'm taking him on Saturday to Clip and Climb. So I'm already treating him.
0: Okay.
2: You know what? I think I'm just going to say, you guys, honestly, I'm super grateful. Thank you. And I'm just going to stop.
0: Amazing, Joanne. Let's hear the money. I wish that it was over, though, Joanne. You know what's next, right? Okay.
2: You know, but that's okay. I'm going to be fine. I'm grateful.
4: You're walking away with $479. That's a huge win.
2: It is.
4: We got to find out what you could have won, though.
2: Right. Let's do it.
0: Vault 4.
1: $508.
0: Okay.
1: $726.
4: Joanne, how are you feeling now?
2: Oh, no. I'm positive, for sure.
0: Let's say you waited to Vault 8.
1: $844.
0: All right, would you have gone to Vault 9?
1: $941.
2: Oh, all right. I woke up this morning when I'm getting ready for work, and all of a sudden I'm playing this game with great people, two new guys on your radio here, and I am so grateful. Thank you so much, D95.
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0: 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And this is SK20.
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0: is that a good song or what? 19, Somber, home wrecker. It's SK20, and we started the countdown with Taylor Swift, The Fate of Ophelia. Taylor's new song, Patient Zero, is coming up. We're just running back the biggest hits of the week, that's all. We're just playing the best songs in Saskatchewan. Thanks for being here.
1: Number 18.
0: This is a bar song. Here's Shaboozy on SK20.

0: beautiful things that
1: SK2017, that's Benson Boone with Beautiful Things. Before we get back to the music, I wanted to get Kim on the phone. Kim.
2: Hi, Kim.
1: Hey, Kim. Can you share that story about the kids playing road hockey with us? This is so sweet.
2: There was about a dozen kids down the block. They were getting ready to have a game of road hockey.
1: Okay.
2: And one of these little guys had O Canada playing on his phone. And they were all standing at attention. Caught him even getting weepy.
1: Oh.
2: Now, you know, I thought, what a sweet gesture that these kids are doing. Like,
1: oh.
2: Wow, it's street hockey. They're standing there at attention to O Canada.
1: Oh, and they wanted to make this a real game, and that's a real part of it. They made it real.
2: They really did. It's the NHL, man. But, you know, whoever these parents are, you're doing it right.
1: That's it. You got it right there. Mom and Dad did a good job with these kids. Gold star for them. You know what? We're going to hear songs we love, like Man I Need and Golden. We're also going to hear a new song that's really catching fire. Baby Doll is coming up.
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0: Number 16, Golden on SK20. So it's feature pick time. Here is the hottest song that's not yet on this countdown.
1: Where the best are born.
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0: The weird thing is, it's not even a new song. He recorded it 8 years ago, went viral. Now it's a hit in 2026. This is Baby Doll. Here's Dominic Fike.

0: is so sweet. That song is so sweet. Man, I Need. Olivia Dean, 14 on SK20. October now, and there have never been more geese flying over. Let's get this quick story here from Virginia. Hey, Virginia, can you tell us about that thing that happened?
1: One crapped right on me. It was...
0: Yeah, that was the thing I wanted to ask about.
1: Like, are you kidding me? Like, what is the chances? I should have went and bought a lottery ticket.
0: They do say it's good luck when a bird poops on you.
1: I thought it was raindrops at first, and I was like, oh, no.
0: That's not rain?
1: I didn't know if I should laugh or cry. It was so funny.
0: Well, definitely laugh. It is funny. Next up, we get the new song by Taylor Swift, Patient Zero's coming up. Hang on.
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0: 2020, number 13. That's Alex Warren. There's Ordinary. And this is the new song by Taylor Swift.
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0: Will it go number one? Well, it's a song by Taylor Swift. They all seem to. Here is Patient Zero.

0: Taylor Swift, outside the top 10, number 11. I Knew It, I Knew You, down three spots on SK20. That one's just making its way down. Her new one will be shooting right up this chart soon. We're just getting October going. October, Thanksgiving, Halloween, decorating time. Yep, 63% of people say October's when you start to decorate for Halloween. 15% decorate the week of, and 22% love it so much they'll decorate as early as Labor Day. Next up on SK20, we'll start the top 10 songs of the week.
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0: This song's down two spots, but it still sounds so good. Do you feel like you're a better singer when you sing along with this song? I know I'm not, but when I'm singing along with Bruno Mars, man, I feel good. Here's Risk It All, number 9 on SK20.

0: Number 7, up 2 spots. Stella Lefty, Boston, SK20, rising. That one's going up. Do you feel like eating more when the fall lands? Because comfort food's been on my mind. At our house, we're doing shepherd's pie and chili and beef stew. We're doing potatoes of all kinds, especially when they come from the garden. Mashed, roasted, baked, scalloped, finished with an apple crisp. Let's eat. It's fall. It's October. Let's go. Soon, you'll hear Cameron Whitcomb with Kingdom of Fear and Bruno Mars next.
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